0: 4/22, which is off.
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0: Can you get a hold of somebody from the street department and see if they have a way to change the lights, the flashing, so that the guys don't have to stay out there for traffic control?
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0: Going to be 56 and Northeast 90 Avenue. Going to be Southeast 90 Avenue. Kansas 8632, Adam Lincoln, Mary. White Ford F-150.
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1: 10-4.

0: 254, which Delta 4-4. 254. E-54, 147 westbound, New Jersey, King 5-2, Victor Georgetown.
1: E-54, 10-4-4, E-54, 147 westbound, New Jersey, 28.

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0: 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I'll be 1024.
1: 10-4, 1933.

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1: 334.
0: I'll be out at 33 18 18th. Reference will follow it to case 26 868.
1: Yeah.

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0: Butler Road, Southwest 210, Kansas 373, Robert Charles Edwards.
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0: This is 78.
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0: 44 Northeast 60 Road. 44 Northeast 60 Road. RP First of Alicia advised she was supposed to be served papers, but she was not home on time. She is now there to be served.
1: Devil.

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1: Alicia.
0: Tap 4, I've got the paperwork. 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
0: Make me a check vehicle in 2000 block of 19th, Kent's 20, 4208. Adam Edward King is on a Chrysler 300.
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1: 254.
0: E-54 to 151 westbound, Kansas 325, Paul Mary Frank.
1: E-54, 1044, E-54, 151 westbound, Kansas 28. Negative 2907 Honda Odyssey, 0527, 2017 hours.

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0: Informationally, reference at railroad crossing at 10th and Harrison. KNO Public Service advised it will be disabled for the rest of the night while it dries out. They'll call back tomorrow when it's put back up.
5: The 911 abandoned call, 309 Main Street, that new place. Called back first at EN advice. He was there, was acting on all notice, rest noted.
2: 10-4.
4: 10-4, 24.
2: 342 dispatch, did you go ahead and recontact the street department also?
0: 10-4.

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Elmwood EMS 374 Northeast 70 Avenue, 374 Northeast 70 Avenue, 25-year-old female seizing from possible alcohol. Timeout 2042, handle on, event 15.

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0: dispatch advising him as they're going to be in the residence. If they're coming on the drive, just follow it around to the house.
1: 10-4. Dispatch 1157. LEO's on scene advising, just follow the drive around. The person is inside the residence. Follow the drive around to the residence. 10-4.

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0: Beat the Hotel, Texas 28. Stitcher, Frank Henry, 2897. Going to be on a black Chevy Silverado.
1: K928, please.
0: Beat Texas 28. Victor Frank Henry, 2897.
1: Canfor, 2898. Signal 30.

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0: You could, ma'am, please just open and close the card for follow-up for case number 26146 at Meteora, please.
1: 10-4.
2: 36444. 36-4. Tessa Baker with Kansas 28, temporary 28, 3581, Adam Mary Williams on a blue Ford pickup.

0: 60 on this switch. Is there anything holding?
1: Have 911 hang up in Galicia. Also right now on 911 with a 1047 vehicle deer by the 4-H building. Still gathering information. No injuries.
2: 319 dispatch on 10.
0: 10-4. Is there any distress on the Galicia call?
1: That's negative. 10-4.
0: 10-4. You can clear that. Go ahead and show me 24 from the EMS assist. Just advise the 47 deer will be just a little bit.
1: Just going 10-4.
2: 11-57 dispatch.
3: 2D2 traffic 6-1. If you want me to, I can head out there.
1: 11-57.
0: No, it's all right. We'll take care of it.
3: 10-4, sir.
2: We'll be en route to KU Med.
1: 11-57 from there.

0: 38 is it?
1: 78.
0: That'll be 24 for now. Reference the 47. Are they going to need a 41 or not?
1: They said they have already made arrangements for somebody to come pick it up, but it might take a day for them to come and get it.
0: Down 4. Do they live in the county?
1: They live in Hoisington on East K4.
0: Down 4. You want to just advise them, still be a minute, but if they're ready to leave by the time we get there, I'll make contact with them at their residence. You can go ahead and get the 28 and 27 attached.
1: They have been advised that it's going to be a little bit of time to respond. I'm no longer 1025. I can contact them back if you'd like.
0: Yeah, if you could.

0: Yes, I'm 78.
1: 78.
0: I know you're 10-6, just advising attention to make to locate owner for cattle out. Northeast 30 Road, just west of 100 Avenue, 34 cows out. Brown in color, unknown ear tag.
1: Yeah, well.

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1: 64. Dispatch, 61.
2: 61.
1: Are you finished on the last call?
2: I'm still 10-6 at the moment.
0: 3200 block, 10th Street, the Kansas Temporary 28, Edward 237, I believe it's going to be 384, right around light right now, eastbound on 10th, otherwise, final stop.
1: 10-4, dispatch 78. 7. 7-8. Okay, reference the 47 vehicle, dear, I did call back, the RP I got is 27 and 28, they're both out of Iowa, valid signal 30, they will be at their residence at 51 East K4 Highway to be contacted.
3: 7.
0: Final stop being a 3100 block, the Applebee's parking lot. It'll be on a Jeep SUV.
1: 7, okay, yeah.
4: 319-44.
1: 319.
4: Kansas 28, 327-0 Adam, Boy Young. 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
0: B44 in the 1000 block of Williams with Kansas, 4913, Adam Lincoln Henry, should come back to a white and colored Kia Forte, unknown occupants.
2: Which I say, was listening in 1067, 1013 weather update. National Weather Service in Wichita, Kansas, has issued a tornado warning for north central Reno County.
1: Okay,
2: and south central Rice County until 2145 hours. Which I say, was concluding 1064.

0: Strickland EMS, 1014 Lincoln, 1014 Lincoln. 87-year-old female that fell and hit the back of her head. She does have a small cut. She is currently conscious and breathing. Timeout 2135. Handle on, fire one.
1: Canton 28, 474, 1 Adam, Lincoln X-ray. Stop's going to be an E2700, like a 10th, on a gray Mazda SUV.
0: 474, 1 Adam, Lincoln, Frank, signal 30.

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0: Be an 800 block of Grand Street, Kansas 22973, Nora David Lincoln. It's on a maroon SUV, red color.
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1: Hammer.
0: Three twelve. Just information. I'm in the area of Nickerson. The tornado sirens are going off. There's been multiple reports of rotation and a funnel cloud lowering in the area. I'm 1077 with them. Just in the area.
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0: Be pulling in a Sonic off 10th Street, Kansas Collegiate 28-41-298. It's on a red SUV.
1: Your taxi.
2: 437. 336 on 1044.
3: I'll be with that last 28 in the 1000 block of Grant. One occupant.
1: 10-4, you advising 1000 block of Grant.
3: That's 10-4.
1: 10-4.
2: 437-4100 North Ridge Road, Kansas 28. -29, 2015, Hyundai Genesis, 1126, 2145.

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1: Good.
0: 352, you have 304 on 21, reference an 80 driving complaint. The vehicle is currently eastbound on 2nd Street from Main Street. She followed it as it was stopping in the intersections at Railroad and McKinley and Railroad and Washington in the middle of the intersections. She's still behind it, eastbound McKinley. She's in her PO, correction, eastbound on 2nd. She's in her POV.
1: 10-4, you can give it to 319.
0: 10-4, dispatch 319.
2: 319, I'm 10-4.
0: 10-4 has Nebraska 28, it is signal 30. I believe she's still behind it.

0: 312, Wichita.
1: 312.
0: Report of a tornado on the ground at 82nd and Crazy Horse that's in the Highlands, supposedly moving south. I'm trying to get into position to stop traffic on 82nd because there was a lot of people looking at the storm.
1: So far, total for you.
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2: Have removed subject 2524 Russell Parkway at 1095. Correction 97, no longer in progress. He's currently in another room, although it has a physical.
3: 10-4. You can start 336 and 364.
2: 10-4, freak dispatch 336, 364.
1: 12 for you.
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1: 364, 10-4.

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2: Which I'm going to hold traffic at 82nd and Hendricks.
3: Good work.
0: He's going to be with that Nebraska 28. Adam Sam Young, 687. We'll call it the 200 block between, in the alleyway between Hubbard and Heiser.
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0: Those are 123.
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0: 153, 307 Pembroke Lane. 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Last 15 minutes, they're advising it's either a 2 or 4 door light gray Dodge Avenger. 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
1: 153 dispatch, I'm 1084. Any updates?
2: Negative, they just said they kept going up and down the street. I'm no longer 1025. 1252 affirmative.

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0: I'm 24, the 47, and I'm 1084, the cattle out.
1: 10-4, we did leave a message. 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
1: Wichita 312.
0: I forgot to advise. I released traffic on 82nd. There were no more reports of that. I didn't see anything. I had to get out of the area. The wind really picked up. I'm moving south now.
2: Camera.
1: Then we're 22-12.

0: 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Okay, four is going to be a gray Dodge Charger.
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0: 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Attempt to locate on Roberto Clemente Honeycutt, 52-year-old male, 5'11", 205, black hair, brown eyes. Repeating, Roberto Clemente Honeycutt, 52-year-old male, 5'11", 205, black and brown, believed to be driving a silver 2017 Jeep Grand Cherokee, here in Kansas 28, Adam Henry William, 231. Repeating, Jeep Grand Cherokee, Kansas 28, Adam Henry William, 231. 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Is located, pick up and hold. Contact Barton County Sheriff's Department. Dispatch concluding, 2220 hours, 1064.
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Wichita Speed 1013, the National Weather Service in Wichita, as you should have a severe thunderstorm warning for northeastern Reno and western Harvey County until 11:30 p.m.

0: 312, Wichita.
1: Wichita, 312.
0: I'll be out at 56 and Hendricks, blocking traffic for a downed power line.
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0: 319, 1703 Heritage Lane, apartment number 2. 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Mason Norman requesting you respond. He's a couple blocks off. He was just like an officer there when he goes in intense contact.

0: Hey, Fresh 336.
1: Yeah.
0: The high rise, 1101 Kansas, elevator 2. Had an accidental push on the elevator, spoke with a first of Laura. She advised, notice, just an accident. There was no distress. 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
0: 10-4 dispatch, if you want to touch me.
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1: 318.
2: Wichita 1013, the National Weather Service in Wichita is issuing a severe thunderstorm warning for southeastern Harvey County until 12:15 a.m.
0: I made contact. He's code 4. I'll be 1024.
1: Temper.
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2: Repeating a severe thunderstorm warning for southeastern Harvey County until 12:15 a.m. at 11:17. Severe storms were located near Halstead, moving east at 30 miles an hour. Average recall fall size hail, 60 mile an hour wind gust, which was including 2319.

0: Dispatch 352, 336.
1: 352. 336.
0: 352, 1022, 319, 336, 15, correction, 1315, Eisenhower, 1315, Eisenhower, have an audible burglar alarm showing laundry door motion. Being called in by the alarm company, although residents are inside of the residence, have activated it. Hit on 3.

0: Walter.
1: Referencing earlier driving complaint on Pembroke, I called it. Been up and down the road 3 times in the last 5 minutes.
0: Come around.
1: 10-4.
0: Thirty-six, 4 to 5, I'm 10-8.

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0: Be the 1000 block, MacArthur, Kansas, 410, Paul King Roberts on a white GMC Yukon.
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0: 36444.
1: 36444. Yeah, Jumpstart, Kansas. I'm unsure what kind of Kansas tag this is, but it should be Adam George 048 on a black Nissan Sentra.
0: Tag's clear.
2: Step 4 says I'm pet friendly.
0: Jennifer.

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1: Wichita 312.
0: Public Works got barricades set on 1024.
1: Still, 2332.

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1: Original 161.
0: Which shall be 42 with 2 and 3.
1: Table 23 is 2385.

0: 153 is Smith.
1: 153.
0: Spoke to the individual and his parent. I'm 1024.
1: 10-4.

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0: 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They've been informed about the curfew. It'll be 10-24.
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0: Tractor Supply, 37098, have a audible burglar alarm. 2 showing 1 is west zone, 1 is south zone. Both received 3 times from the alarm company. Panel on 3.

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1: We were there attempting to make contact with someone that has a key.
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0: 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Do you guys see red Mustang? That's 10-4.
1: 10-4. If you can patch it, and we'll be doing an interdiction.
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1: Master Control.
0: Just an FYI, you're going to be having two juveniles coming in.
1: 10-4.

0: 7-8.
1: Reference the request for JJ made contact with the on-call. She requests that we contact her about 10 minutes before you're going to be at her office, so she is not sitting there waiting for you. She's not at the jail yet.
0: Except for you, might call him back advising 336 is going to be in route to CJ now with the two juveniles. And again, they're going to CJ, not their office.
1: Okay, I was under the impression they were going over to JJ. I'll call her back.

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1: 78.
0: If you haven't already, can you make an outside agency assist case for myself and 61?
1: 10-4, is a separate card. Do you need a case number assigned to it?
0: 10-4.
1: Your case is going to be 499, 26-499.

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1: 78.
0: 10-8, 10-15, on Dalton Mail and Route CJ.
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0: 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It's information only. These two juveniles will be coming in.
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1: 44 with a semi, trailer 28, can be Iowa. Mary Henry, 2523. Stop's going to be 10th and Wharton.
2: Three 52, you're 28. Signal 30.
3: Three 36, mass control, good.
0: I was just telling you to pull in the 1.
3: 10-4. You got walked over, so I didn't hear it. Not in here. Thank you.
0: Time for
4: 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Do we have any other calls holding?
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0: 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Reference this call.
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0: 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All units are code 4 at 400 hours.

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0: 10 for all county units, code 4, 443. 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
0: I have a Jody Smith on 21 requesting to speak with you. Reference to juvenile's cell phone. Code 4 to transfer.
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1: 151, 543 hours. Dispatch checking other county units, 6178.
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Great Bend EMS 155 Northwest 10 Avenue, 155 Northwest 10 Avenue, 86-year-old female that has fallen. She is not injured, just needs lift assist. Timeout 616, handle on fire one.

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2: I'm 20, 10-44.

520, 1044, 235, 14 northbound. 28's negative on a 99 Jeep Cherokee. Last of us, Sam from Wichita, 10, 20, 26, 623.

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1: 404, service render.
2: Southbound 135 to 30.5, it's Kansas 28-5009, Adam Lincoln Robert, on a blue Chevy Suburban.
1: 404, 1044, 135, 30.5 southbound, 28's negative on a 2009 Chevy Suburban, lost to Z Zebra, 12-2026, 631.

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0: 180, tell which show?
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0: 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Second 28.
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0: 11 Wichita.
1: 2 units, 383-44, 56, 210 westbound. Kansas 28 returns negative on a 2025 Toyota Corolla, last of SCM from Lyons, 10-20-26. Break 11.
0: 27 CAD, you can hold the return. I just need a DL photo added to the attachments.
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1: Which time last year?
0: 383, which time? Legion 24.
1: 383, at 657. Two 5544.

2554, southbound. I 135 at the 10. 28 to negative 1-20-21, Ford Escape, left A Adam out of Ottawa. Expiring 2-27 at 658. Three, five, eight.

0: 77, what's up?
1: 61, 10, 7.
2: 61, 10, 4.
1: 7-8, same traffic.
2: 10, 4. Visual State Multiple Units 158.4, 167th West, just south of West 21st Street. Kansas 28 is negative on a 2018 Chevy Silverado, last W. William out of Wichita, expiring 11 of 26 at 659, break Wichita 11.
1: 27 CAD, hold the return, I just need a deal photo.
2: 10 4, 0700, break 77.
0: 10 8, 1 3 and 11.
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about 24 to 4, 54 East at 159th, Kansas Disabled Veteran. Negative note on file, I copied 13503. Seven oh one.

520, rerunning that 28 through OpenFox. I can get it negative expired on a 2008 Mazda, last day out. I'm out of Andover. Expired 228 of 26, 702.

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1: 3344.
0: 56, 212 West Ave, Kansas 7839. Adam Henry David, it's a green and color Chevy pickup.
1: E56, 212 westbound. 28 returns negative on a 96 Chevy. Last of us in from Great Bend, 10-2026, 725.

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0: 3 in which time traffic.
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Greeban EMS, station 2, respond to Azria. 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Low oxygen, shallow, high respirations, timeout 737.

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0: 56212 East, Kansas 68, Edward 244-022, to Superintendent Kia.
1: 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On a 2013 Kia Optima, last of us SAM expires July 746.
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2: 1252, that's Union Chose ITU here.
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0: Dispatch 68 KHP, Southwest 30 Road, Southwest 110 Avenue. RP advised there was a brown horse out, attempting to locate an owner now.
1: 6-8-10-4.
2: Six, seven, dispatch.
0: Good.
2: One served. Tight.

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1: 2:45.
0: Okay, can you deny the location of that horse call?
1: 10-4 is going to be West Barton County Road, Southwest 110F.
0: 10-4, 6-8, if you're not close, I can get there. I'm only 8 miles from there.
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0: 123.4, 135 northbound at the 16.2. Kansas 28. Negative on a 2007 Nissan Murano, Lafayette, Edward, out of the Hayesville, expiring 527 at 814. 151.
1: Tag on the tractor is going to be Indiana, 31.
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2025, eastbound KT-54, southbound 235, Kansas 28, negative on a 2019 Mazda out of Wichita at 850.

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0: 157, Wichita 44, service rendered.
1: Wichita 3 units, 180, correction 123, 1044 service rendered, 135, 12.6 southbound. Gave this 28 negative on a 2016 Nissan Altima, last to T-Tom, 11-2026, break 157 service rendered.
0: Westbound 50, 4147, Kansas 033, Adam, Lincoln, William, White, Ford, 500.
1: 157, 1044, service render, U54, 147, westbound, Kansas, 033, Adam, Lincoln, William, negative, not on file, break 2025. Dispatch 68.
2: Go ahead.
1: Owner's responding from Pawnee Rock. Advised he'll be showing up in a white Ford pickup with a flat bin. 2025 debris eastbound west and Kennedy 6, 827.
2: 10-4, did you advise him 400 block?
1: That's 10-4.
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0: Eastbound 54 to 157, Kansas 7073, Adam Mary Robert, it's a black Jeep.
1: U-54, 157 eastbound. 28 returns negative on a 2014 Jeep Cherokee. Last of them, Mary from Mullenville, 8 of 26, 830.

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1: Six-eight dispatch. I'm 1025 with the owner.
0: 3042 dispatch. Can you get a hold of the street department during light at Broadway and Washington for eastbound traffic is out?
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0: 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Yeah, it's Greg in office.
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0: 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I'm 1024.
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0: Wichita.
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0: 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What's wrong with us? 319, I have an RP 1021, mother of one of the individuals from last night wanting to pick up a phone. Is that going to be possible?
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Have a 75-year-old female fell. She's outside, no injuries. Timeout 853.

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0: 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Timeout, 911.
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0: 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EMS en route to the high rise 102, reference male subject in his 30s. He's very ill, having trouble breathing.
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0: Have a patrol unit versus Deer, 900 block West Barton County Road. 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
1: Devil.
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0: Louis Anthony office, route 900 block of West Barton County Road for SO unit versus deer.
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0: Yeah, 135 to 28, Indiana trailer. People. 985-863.
1: 119.44, 135 to 28. Well, 1928 is negative, 2021, Henry David Young, RNL transfer to 2027, 943.

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0: 157, what's on 44?
1: 157, 1044.
0: Found K61 at the 10. It'll be with... I believe it's Ohio. It's a disabled tag. David Victor 9. 4235. It's on a red Nissan.

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0: 295 Wichita 44.
1: 295 1044.
2: Northbound 135 at 23 Illinois 907-033 Sam Town.
1: Two 95 1044 135 at the 23 Northbound Illinois 28 negative on a 2023 utility semi trailer Mentor LLC 957.

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Total 15 is best. We advise your traffic is unreadable. You're still unreadable?

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1: 364.
0: Park Street and 281 bypass. I'm going to RP that advised they found a box of miscellaneous 5D.
1: Yeah.
2: 6-8 dispatch on 10-8.
3: 6-8 Semper.
0: This is 64. You'll meet with a street department employee who will be on a mower.
1: Tower.

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1: 364.
0: The RP at Park and 281 bypass.
1: 1040. Advised just there at the Y on the lower east of that intersection.
0: 10-4. I'm 1084, support 1077.

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1: that's Hutch.
0: 364.
1: Can you contact our beam transfer over?
0: 10-4, 7.

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1: 364.
0: We'll be in the 1300 block of Park Street.
1: Therefore.

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1: 158-44. Dispatch 342.
0: Westbound 54, 176, Kansas 0116, out of Edward X-ray. So, I think it's a town of country, maybe.
2: 342.
1: 342, I have an RP 1021, Kevin from the Tractor Supply, saying he had a note he's supposed to call law enforcement. When this morning when he got in, is it go forward to transfer?
3: 158, 1044, E54, 176, westbound. 28 is negative on a 2006 Chrysler Town and Country. Lost to Lincoln. Wells the address, 7 of 26, 1014 hours.
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1: 383.
0: Louisa 24. Can you give him a link? Can you email me that, Kat?
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0: 158, Wichita 44.
1: 158, 44.
0: Eastbound 54 to 181, Kansas 3860, out of Georgetown, to Red Sierra.
1: You advise Edward, Tom?
0: Out of Georgetown.
1: 158, 44, E54, 181, eastbound. 28 returns negative on a 2019 Chevy Silverado, last 50, Tom, 11, 2026, 10, 25 hours.

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1: 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Wichita State listening in, has ever reported debris in the roadway U-56. They advise 1 mile east of Great Bend. Unknown object blowing into the lane of traffic. Drivers are swerving to miss it.
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1: T-38-44, westbound K-96 exiting to 13th Street, Red Ford Bronco, 1041 hours.
2: Okay.
0: Wichita. 305, have a call holding for 342, reference case number
2: 868. Yeah. 383.
0: Louisiana 23, here's a 210. 342, dispatch, I'm sorry, go ahead with the next call. 342, I'll have to call the RT back and transfer you then.
1: 383, 1041 hours.
2: 10-4.

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1: 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That'll be 1024 from Tractor Supply.

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0: Dispatch. 364. Southbound on Northeast 150 Avenue and Northeast 30th Street, Kansas 5500, Adam Charles Victor, it's a Black Explorer.
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1: 158, 1044 Southbound, Northeast 150 Avenue, Northeast 30th Street. 28 returns negative on a 2008 44. Lost to Sea Charles from Bel Air for 27, 1044 hours.
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Attempt to locate on Roberto Clemente Honeycutt. Roberto Clemente Honeycutt. White male, 5'11", 205 pounds, black hair, brown eyes. Date of birth, 5/3/72. Subject believed to be driving a silver Jeep Grand Cherokee four-door 2017 model. Bearing Kansas, Adam Henry William, 231. Repeating, Adam Henry William, 231. Honeycutt is a suspect of distribution of narcotic case out of Barton County. If located, contact Barton County Sheriff's Office, reference case 494. Barton Dispatch concluding 10:54 hours.

0: through it if you're witched up.
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0: Yeah, it's a very good novice.
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1: Yeah,

0: Dead by 1231. Request for funeral escort, St. Joseph Catholic Church, South out of town.
1: Ten-four, is it now or 11:15?
0: 11:15.
1: Ten. 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

0: 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Female subject, heart problems, advising severe pain in her back and down her arm. Timeout 1129 hours.
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0: EMS on Route 717, Coolidge number 16, 62-year-old female chest pain.
1: 10-4, I'll be on route from 219.
0: 10-4.
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1: 10-4.
0: 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I see advised gray Chevy Trailblazer, red Kia four-door.
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2: 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So would you check with Butler County or whichever law unit's up, see if they need additional units where they're at?
0: 10-4, 11-53.

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0: That's 10-4.
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0: 1154.

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1: 158.
0: Northbound, Northeast 40 Avenue and Northeast 35 Street, Kansas. 925 to Adam Henry Henry. It's a gray Ram, 1500.
1: Northbound, Northeast 40 Avenue, Northeast 35 Street. 20 is negative. 2025 Ram lost the correction is to Enterprise 5-2027-1157.

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2: 342.
0: 383.
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0: 342, Walmart has video footage to be picked up.
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2025 service render, 235 southbound 7.6 out with two vehicles. First 28 is negative on a 2018 Ford Edge at 1214.

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1: Pop four, it's call 44. Southwest 210, Santa Fe Lake, Arizona, Adam Henry 2, 5215. And that's a portion tag.
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0: Which I'm going to be able to be repeating at 319 West 4th. Possible. 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
0: 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Kansas plane's gonna be 819, Robert Victor Zebra. It's on a white GMC SUV.
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0: Reno County advised myself at 195 and 1022. I'm 1024.
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0: Sorry, you have 3i?
1: 10-4. Subject has history for possession of controlled 5D in 94. Severity is signal 9, but there's no disposition. And then history for 1046 in 99. I believe that was dismissed and placed under supervision. Nothing after that.

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1: 1144.
0: Westbound 96, 262, Candace 1056, Adam Henry Robert, Silver 40.
1: Well, 11-1044, County 6262 westbound. Kansas 20, negative on a 2018 Ford Focus, last of H. Henry, 6-2026, 1243.

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0: This is Flash 285.
1: 285.
0: Kid report of a rolling domestic. There was a man spotted yelling at a kid. Child was screaming. Man was holding a female by one arm and beat her. Was heading west towards Maine in a dark Kia Soul from the 400 block of East First.
1: Is that 4 and 784?
0: 10-4.

0: 158, which show?
1: 158.
0: 1024, 1044. Southbound K2 to 35, Kansas 4075, out of Mary Sam.
1: K2 35 southbound. 20 is negative, 2004 Chevy Impala, last of R. Robert, 9-2026, 1255.
2: Dispatch 285, additional information. RP advised you believe they live on the corner of Pine and First in a two-story residence with several children's toys outside.
3: 10-4, 10-84 there.
0: 11, 10-24.
2: 10-4.
1: 10-4, 12-5.
3: 281, 10-23.
2: 281, 10-4.

0: 285.
1: 407 East First. Going to be Rachel Stevenson's residence.

0: Dispatch 353. 353, 1220 Jefferson, 1220 Jefferson, an animal complaint. Male subject with a dog bite is at convenient care to be contacted.
1: Sure.
0: Also, additional information, Great Bend Humane Society has been contacted as well.

0: 281 dispatch.
1: 381.
0: Code 4, they advised the juvenile was just throwing a tantrum. It'd be 1024.

0: 6-8, dispatch.
1: 6-8, dispatch 342.
0: 595 Northwest 30 Road, civil.
2: 342.
1: 342 Vets Park, near the splash pad. RP reported there's a teenager on a mini bike riding around, coming awfully close to some smaller children. Appears to be high rate of speed. He's worried one of the kids are going to get hurt.
2: Careful.
3: Four,
4: 44.
1: 5044.
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1: 342.
0: Additional information, the RP is there in a silver gray Buick if you needed to contact him.
1: Jennifer, I'll see if I can locate the juvenile first. I'm 1023 the area.
0: Jennifer.

0: Just press 305.
1: Three oh five,
0: 1025 with Casey from JJ. Reference last night's incident. Is it code four to transfer you to you?
1: Being transferred to the sergeant's level 348 to visit.
0: I believe she asked somewhat of a procedural question at 10-4.

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0: I cleared advisor 24th, North Stone.
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0: 458 West 10th Street, 458 West 10th Street. I have an accidental 911. Spoke with first of Amanda. Advise accidental no distress notice.
1: 24.
0: 10.
2: /342 dispatch.
0: 342.
2: 1077, I spoke with ERP also. I'll be 1024 for now. I'm going to the next call.
0: That's 10-4. There's nothing holding.
2: 10-4.

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1: Quan 5744.
0: Well, that's been US 54, 122. Kansas 316 Mary Victor Sam, Silver Ford Explorer.

157-1044-E54-122 westbound. 28th negative, 2022 Ford Explorer, loss of R. Robert from Liberal, 9-2026-1313.

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1: 75.
0: Northeast 60 Road, Northeast 20 Avenue, in Cheyenne Bottoms, near headquarters. I reported two small fires. It is close to a structure.
1: 10-4.
0: Two 45, 6-8, 10-4.

0: 245.
1: I'm en route to a fire by Wildlife and Parks Headquarters, 60 Avenue, correction, 60 Road, 20 Avenue.
0: Ten 4, 1321.
2: This is Fresh County Unit. SRP is advising if you go north on 20 Avenue, you're going to find multiple small fires.
3: 1922 Dispatch, could you repeat that address, please?
4: 75. Okay.
2: Fire units respond northeast 60 Road, northeast 20 Road. Correction, northeast 60 Road, northeast 20 Avenue, 60 Road and 20 Avenue.
3: 10-4, we're en route.

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0: 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Temporary Edward 239225 on a white Jeep.
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2: Dispatch responding, fire units on event 14. RP advised there are more than one small fire in that location. There's also a small shed nearby.
0: 10-4, thank you.

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1: Yeah, it looks like we have fire clear up here to.
2: Dispatch 1922.
0: 1922, go ahead.
2: I'm showing winds of 28 with gusts of 35. We have multiple fires. One of them close to a structure. Do you need another agency en route?
0: 10-4, 1922 is on scene. Do you want to see if Great Bend can send us a brush truck this way?
2: Are you thinking Great Bend?

0: 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Timeout, 1328.
1: 1210 Dispatch, I'll be responding. Are they requesting one brush truck or any additional equipment?
0: They did advise requesting a brush truck, nothing additional at this time. KHB is advised there are multiple fires.
1: Affirmative, and I am en route.
0: Fire units en route. Do have a trooper on scene advising the fire is moving quite rapidly to the north from the headquarters.
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6: Westbound US 54 129. With Kansas 157. Sam Charles Lincoln. It's going to be a white Toyota Prius.
4: 157 1044 E54 129 westbound. 28's negative on a 2015 Toyota Prius. Lost to J. John from Liberal 7 of 26 1332.

0: This is fire units. Law enforcement's reporting fire the 600, 700, up to 800 block of Northeast 20 Avenue.
1: 383, Wichita.
0: 383.
1: We got 3 bit office.
2: 1922 Great Bend Fire.
0: And 41333.
1: 1210, the Hoyas Instinct Command.
2: Yeah, but I say you might send another brush truck and a water truck.
1: Yeah.
2: It's really moving.
1: Affirmative, that was my recommendation.
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1: 12th and affirmative.
0: 12th and 1221, just north of the Cheyenne Maintenance Building. There's a good fire burning just to the east of 20th Avenue. I'm going to make contact with Cheyenne Bottoms personnel, see what they have going on and where they, what else they have.
2: 10-4.
1: Dispatch 1210, will we need the county tanker?
0: 1222 dispatch, correction, 1224 dispatch, be responding. Dispatch, repeat your traffic.
1: 1224 affirmative. 1210, do you think we will need the county tanker?
0: Not at this time.
1: Okay, over.
3: 1232 dispatch, be responding.
1: 1232 affirmative.

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1: I believe where my truck is. I'm checking that now. Make sure you lock in 4 high early.
0: 10-4, we'll follow you.
1: Yeah, right where I'm sitting, there's a gate to get in. They said it's probably going to be soft. I'm going to go up the road and take a look, but you'll see the access. Get your pump started early. Poison Tin does have a truck on this fire already.

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1: 364.
0: 52,000 block of 10th Street, Kim's Ranch, going to be 9850. Adam Edward John, stand by for final stop. I'm going to have you come up. There's a middle fire on Northeast 20th Avenue. Mostly just a ditch a little ways out to the field. I got to figure out how we're going to get into it, but you can come up and hit the ditch. Kimbler.
2: Long pass or whistle?
0: Final stop's going to be 1,000 block of Morton. Be on a red SUV.
3: 157.
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0: Go ahead.
4: It is extremely wet and soft back in here. Hoisington is stuck, and we had to stop. We're getting pretty soupy back in here, too.
0: Affirmative. Is Hoisington's rig going to be safe where it's at, or they need immediate assistance?
4: I think we're both in the black. We'll pull these joints off and fight it from here for a second, but I think we're good.
0: Affirmative. Thank you. 12-10 to Hoisington Command.
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0: The fire that is north of 80 Road has burned down to the road. It doesn't look like it's going to jump at this time. I have my second brush truck going to come down and address the fire that's on 7.

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1: 10-4, yeah, we got this head kind of knocked down a little bit here.

0: 1922 to 12th in. Do you see our GI truck down there north of us?
1: There's a truck north of 80 Road. Is that the one you're looking for?
0: Yeah, probably. Can you get close to them and see if they'll answer the radio?
1: Affirmative, I'll head back that way. 1221, where are you at?
2: We're right north of Hoisington's truck. We're helping keep fire off them with our booster line. We kind of got stopped where we're at. I'll try to back up and make see if I'm stuck once we're able to move.
1: Affirmative, 1222, what's your location? 1224 showing up on scene right now. Affirmative, thank you. Just confirming you want us to go up 20 Ave between 70 and 80 Road. Affirmative, about a mile and a half north of where 1221 is working. There's a fire that nobody's on yet. You'll be able to get a lot of it with the booster line from the road. I haven't found an access through the fence yet. Affirmative.
2: 1221 to 1224 is be advised. Anywhere off of the work roads is extremely soft.
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3: 1900 to 1922. You guys need anything else out there?
0: 1922, are you there by yourself?
3: No, there's three of us.

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1: Yeah, 1926 for you.
0: 1210 has traffic for you.
2: As soon as you finish along this fence line, circle back to the north. The SO is reporting you got some rekindling happening.

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2: Call 21, call 10. We're going to let them use our tow rope, and the Cheyenne Bottoms guys are going to bring some to pull the Hoyt and Tim Rush truck out. Just information only.
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3: 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This Hellfire is knocked down, all forward progress. It's being overhauled now.
1: 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Wichita.
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6: 12-10, dispatch end to Coisington Command. The middle fire, most of the forward progress is knocked down. We may have to get something in the field afterwards to get to the east edge.
7: 10-4, we can head that way as soon as we get unstuck.
6: 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It's just I'm not sure if it may be more than what they got for booster line.

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0: 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He's going to get inside the field.
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0: Dispatch 364, 353, 316 Elm, 316 Elm, have a residential alarm. No contact with key holder yet. It is a panic, silent panic alarm. Handle on 3.
1: 36 4 10 4.
2: Wichita 275. Wichita 473. Wichita 2018.
3: By 24, which time?
4: 1926 to 1922.
2: Wichita 524.
3: 10-8.
4: Go ahead.
2: 10-4, 1400.
4: Yeah, I think we pretty much have this out to the north. Are you guys going to need help down there?
5: No, we got all knocked down up here.
4: You said you do not need help?
5: Well, you can head this way and see if you can pull us out.
4: Okay, we can head down there.
2: Just all 255.

0: 1922 to 1926.
1: Yeah, go ahead.
0: They got it pulled out down here. If you just kind of want to check the field, make sure nothing's burning anywhere.
1: Yeah, we can do that. I think up here to the north, we've got it under control and it's all out.

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0: 1024.
1: Ten four, 1411.
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1: 353.
0: Reference the harassment call earlier, I think, with Metal Mark. Subject is tonight aimed for the start card, please.
1: 10-4 just started his follow-up.
2: 12-10 to dispatch.
1: Go ahead.
3: If you'll let the power company know, one of their poles has a fire burn around it. It doesn't look like it has any damage. There is a wire broken dangling from it, and looks like a jumper of some type. And the pole number is 577.
1: Affirmative, 577.

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0: 1210, what 100 block are you in reference to that pole with a wire?
1: 700 block, and there is a second pole that the fire burned around. There's two right here, 700 block of Northeast 20.

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0: 169, Wichita 44.
1: 169, Wichita 44.
0: U50 at the 188, westbound Kansas, 460, 8 Adam, David Sam, Summit Black Expedition.
1: 169, 44, U50 at the 188, westbound Kansas 28.

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1: Go ahead, 12-10.
0: Are you guys all good down there? Do you need some help?
1: We're good. They're just going around dumping the last of their water, laying a line on the edge. We'll be clearing shortly.
0: 10-4, we're going to clear the scene then.
2: 161, which is 27 of them.
1: Affirmative.
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4: 1922, affirmative.
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0: 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The valid Olin expires 5 of 2030 from Nowata, Oklahoma. Corrective length is negative 1029.
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0: 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You can probably clear.
1: 10-1.

169, Wichita, 44. U 50 to 188 westbound, Texas, Tom Frank Nora, 2450, Tom Blue Chrysler.

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3: Tango.
2: Negative on a 2024 Chrysler Pacifica, expires October 2026 to Ian Holdings.
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1: 169.44.
0: U-50 at the 189 westbound, Kansas. Robert 010944, it's on a blue Toyota.
1: 169.44, U-50 at the 189 west, Kansas 28.

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2: 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Coast, Kansas, 184-073.
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0: That's right, 342. 342, 2419 Canterbury Lane, 2419 Canterbury. Had a 911 open line. RP is mowing the yard. Did not mean to dial. No stress noted.
1: Good for it.

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1: name? We're south I-24.
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0: I'll be 10-6, Denver County Courthouse.
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0: 9-0, what's up?
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0: is that, 7-5?
1: 7-8, go ahead.
0: 184 Southeast 1 Avenue, 184 Southeast 1 Avenue. RP advising on the northeast corner of that lot, there is a cow in need of serious veterinary care, is extremely concerned, but doesn't want to be contacted. Request an officer go check it out.
1: Yeah, we're investigating route.

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1: 364.
0: Being at 1400 block of 10th Street, Kansas 28, it's going to be 37, Mag 1, Adam Mary, Robert. Stand by for final stop.

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1: 158,
0: 1044. West D Avenue at Douglas Street, eastbound of Kingman. It's a black sedan, there's no 28 visible.
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0: 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I'll be out at 1505 North Vine, civil.

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Negative on a 2012 Chevy van. Superior Contracting from Salina expires. Should have expired 12 of 24. 15, 24.

0: 150, which is up at the van of the 27 there. Can you check them?
1: Go for it.
2: 157, what's your name? 1044.
1: 157, 1044.
2: Westbound U-54 to 141. Be with Iowa, Queen Victor Charles, 956. It's on a white Toyota RAV4.
1: 157, 1044, westbound, 54 to 141, Iowa 28.

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0: 158, not getting a return on the driver's license. 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

0: 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On 1024, can you leave the traffic stop up and change it to the VIN inspection? 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
0: Reference that cow. Believe I located a phone number for a possible owner. Would you like me to attempt contact and transfer?
1: Yeah, 4.

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0: 157, what's up?
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0: 169 Wichita.
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0: I'll be out at 328 North Keystone Street in Stafford. Reference case number 6593.
1: 10-4, 1536.

there was no registration that came up at that time. He's showing active and valid registration right now through Fort Riley. Expires 8 of 26. I'll put the plate in the call. 10-4.

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0: 15,300 block of Southwest 150th with Kansas. Adam, Charles, Edward, Sam, 1-8.
2: 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Respond, Brookdale. 1206 Patton Road. Have an elderly female experiencing severe hip pain. Timeout, 15:45.
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0: 342, 809 Coolidge, 809 Coolidge, have a report of found property. RP advised the missing firearm has been located.
2: 56202, Kansas Power,
3: 662-443.
0: 342, additional information. We did try to enter it in CIC that day, but because it was not a unique serial number, and there are about a dozen already entered of the same, we could not enter it. It rejected it. So it has not been entered in CIC. I believe 328 supplement reflects that as well.
3: Negative on a 2015 Freightliner, Black Sheep, service from Medicine Lodge, expires 12/26/1552.
1: 10-4. Can you advise your case number?
0: 837.
1: 10-4.

0: 157, what's wrong?
1: What's that, 157?
0: Port Selby 42, 1 and 3.
1: 10-4, 1553.
2: Hello, Mr. Stone. Same traffic.
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0: 42-13.
1: If he could, change the car to talk to officer. He's been advised of his options on 10-24.
3: 10-4-58.
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1: 10 for 1600.
0: Which 44?
1: 158 and 44.
0: Westbound 54 to 165, Kansas 252 for Adam Edward Mary. It's a great charger.
1: 158 and 44, westbound 54, 165, Kansas 28.
2: 3042 dispatch. 1023, you advise apartment 314, correct?
3: That's Kansas 4.
1: Negative on a 2023 Dodge Charger, last of H. Henry from Cunningham. Expired 6026, 1600.
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1: 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I'm 10-24, if I did that advice.
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1: Go ahead.
0: Could you make me a car for a check vehicle? The 281 and the 102, Kansas, Adam King Edward, 382, apparently missing a tire.
1: Tampa. Dispatch 364.
0: If you could, see if there's a 21 attached in temp contact, please.
1: Three six four, Community Corrections, 1806, 12th. Subject 29. What the 29 is there? They're requesting you use the south entrance.
2: Tell us.
0: 1252, dispatch.
1: 1252. Additional information, he is listed as violent.
2: Tell us.
0: Transporting one to K Med.
1: Tower.
0: 353, dispatch, we'll be around for that as well.
1: 353, 10-4. Dispatch 68 transferring now.
0: Tempo, thanks.
1: 10-4, you're welcome.
3: .342, dispatch.
1: .342.
3: Was the RP supposed to be on scene?

0: 342, that's negative. RP just called to advise that it was located. Simply, that was all the information he gave.
1: I'll be 1024. 195. 1042. 1046. 1046. 1046. 1046. 1046. 1046. 1046. 1046. 1046. 1046. 1046. 1046. 1046. 1046. 1046. 1046. 1046. 1046. 1046. 1046. 1046. 1046. 1046. 1046. 1046. 1046. 1046. 1046. 1046. 1046. 1046. 1046. 1046. 1046. 1046. 1046. 1046. 1046. 1046. 1046. 1046. 1046. 1046. 1046. 1046. 1046. 1046. 1046. 1046. 1046. 1046. 1046. 1046. 1046. 1046. 1046. 1046. 1046. 1046. 1046. 1046. 1046. 1046. 1046. 1046. 1046. 1046. 1046. 1046. 1046. 1046. 1046. 1046. 1046. 1046. 1046. 1046. 1046. 1046. 1046. 1046. 1046. 1046. 1046. 1046. 1046. 1046. 1046. 1046. 1046. 1046 323-1023.
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0: Be on Santa Fe Lake Road, Southwest 143rd, Kansas 4334, Adam King Boy.

0: 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Last of our Robert from Wichita expires 9/26/1608.
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0: 158, Wichita 44. 158 and 44. Eastbound 54, 164. Missouri 5, Union John, William 62 is a Gray Sierra.
1: 158 and 44, eastbound 54 at the 164 Missouri 28.

0: 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As far as 1026, 1613.
1: Three fifty-three
2: dispatch. 353? We had it out to All Seasons, all night trailer number when I get there.
1: 10-4.

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1: 364.
0: Were you able to fax over that information to CJ?
1: Fax 10-4, there's several pages.
0: Yeah.
2: 1-2-K, Wichita 24.
3: 10-4-16-15. Master control dispatch, we got those 27s for code 4.

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0: I'll be out at Western Ag for PFS. 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

0: 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Going. 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
1: 169, Service Render.
0: U-54 with 141 West Bend, Kansas, 659, 8 Adam, Lincoln, Charles. It's on a gray Nissan.
1: 169-1044, U-54 with 141 West, Kansas, 28. Negative on a 2010 Nissan Armada, last in the Adam from Cunningham, starts 227, 227.

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1: 54, 234, Kansas, 0268, Adam Murray, calling.
2: 504, 1044, 54, 234, Kansas, 28.
0: 342, the area of 23rd and Garfield, RP advised there's some what she described as very young children riding electric scooters and motorized motorcycles, and they were darting out in the street.
1: 10-4.
2: 504 is negative on a 2008 Chevy Impala, left to see Charles from Odessa, expires 427, 1628.

0: 504, 27 Kansas. Last C. Charles has a valid class C. Charles from Douglas. Corrective lenses. Expires 7 of 2030. Negative 1029.
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2: 342.
0: 10-4.
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1: 158, 1044.
0: Westbound 54 to 159, Kansas 1569, Adam Mary Frank. It's a silver Ford Edge, I believe.
1: 158, 1044, Westbound 54 to 159, Kansas 28. Negative on a 2013 Ford Escape, last of F Frank from Pratt, expires 5 of 27, 6040.
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0: 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Trailer's Kansas, 598-068.
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0: 353, I have a driving / parking complaint in front of Haney Liquor. RP is 1021. Is it code 4 to transfer?
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0: VFA through. I'll be 10-8, 10-12, one adult male. No, I'm not too sure where we're going to head to. It'll be somewhere within the city limits, Greenville.
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0: 158, Wichita 44. 158 and 44. Eastbound 54 to 186, Kansas 135, Nora Paul George, it's a silver Buick.
1: 158, 1044, eastbound 54 to 186, Kansas 28.
2: Negative on a 2015 Buick LaCrosse, last of C. Charles from Goddard, starts 427, 1731.

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0: 169, which is 1244.
1: Wichita, 169-44.
0: U-54 to 150 westbound, Texas, X-ray boy ball 2791 at Tama, gray Toyota.
1: Wichita, 169-44, U-54, 150 westbound, Texas, 1737.

0: Once the 159, 28, negative 29, 2013 Toyota, registered to less of 8 Henry out of Alvin, Texas, expires 10L26, 1737.
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0: 10-4, 1738.

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0: 1044 with Kansas tag 11-33, Adam Boy Union, occupied times 2, final stop's going to be Central Kansas Christian Academy parking lot on McKinley.
1: Tag is clear.

0: 169 Woodstock.
1: Wichita 169.
0: I had 227 through CT for the last of G George. You see if it's valid.
2: One to see which van vehicle.
1: Two units, which are 168 abandoned.
2: Okay, 13528, Kansas, U.S. Tennessee, Adam Charles, 519 to White, Ford.
1: Wichita 168 abandoned, 13528 northbound, Kansas, U.S. Embassy, 7242, break Wichita to 7544.

0: Portugal 159, your 1027 message to George returns ID only, expires 1 of 29, negative 29. Passenger left of H. Henry, valid and negative.
1: Danport, is the last of you, George, show a HoloLand out of Texas at any point?
0: Negative, not that I'm seeing.
1: Danport, thanks.
0: 1743.

0: Wichita 168, your Kansas 1028 returns negative 29. I'm getting multiple possible returns. Can you advise the make and model of the vehicle?
1: Dispatch 342.
2: So white Ford Escape.
3: 342.
1: Dispatch 342, have a two vehicle 47 hit and run. RP is parked in lane 5 in a 2021 Toyota Highlander red in color. She did not see the vehicle that struck hers. There is a dent in her vehicle with white paint transfer.
0: Wichita 168, 28, negative 29, 2021 Ford Escape, registered to Lisa W. William out of Newton, expires 11/26.
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3: 3-4-2, 10-4.
0: 10-4, 17-44. Wichita 275, 28, negative 29, 1997 Dodge, registered to Lisa H. Henry out of Potwin, Kansas, expires 6/26, 17-45.
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3: Wave Engine EMS responds, Credo, 259 West 6th, a transfer for an 83-year-old male to Clara Barton, timeout 1746.
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2: 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This one 353.
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1: 404.
4: 27 MCT, could you give me a return? My NCIC is down.
1: 10-4.
2: 353, having 911 hang up. Address per mapping showing 2713 Morton Street. Spoke with the caller who advised it's an accidental dial. No obvious distress.
3: Sure.
1: 404, 27, last of T-Paul. Valid class B boy. Expires 9 of 26, negative 1029.
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1: 364.
0: 900 block of Pine, Kim's plane should be 7792. Adam, Frank, X-ray, it's on a red SUV.

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0: Subject's been dropped off at Driftfall, I'll be 24.
1: 10-4.
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0: 169, we're still 44.
1: 169, 1044.
0: U-54 at the 159 eastbound, Alabama, Adam 0 David, Robert 949, it's on a gray Jeep.
1: 169, 1044, U-54 at the 159 eastbound, Alabama 28.

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0: be 13529, Kansas, Jorge State, 350. Correction 35306, to what, Chevy?
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0: 23 Southeast City Road 23 Southeast 50 Road. Had an RP request a welfare check on some horses. Male subject admitted he has had horses in the trailer since 3 a.m. this morning in a metal trailer parked in direct sunlight. There are two males and two females believed to be on scene. Everyone is escalated and being aggressive. RP requesting law enforcement.
1: Devil. I'll be in now from Ellenwood.
0: 10-4.
2: Monroe.
0: 6-8, 10-4.

0: 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What's your 20?
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0: Have an RP 1021 advising his half is signal 4 in a 2012 Buick Enclave, silver in color, has a canine with her. RP is not really giving us any useful information. Code 4, transfer him to you. 10-4. 10-4, additional information. He advised he's in Ellsworth this time.
1: 10-4.

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1: U-54
2: with the 151 eastbound, Texas. X-ray boy Paul, 2791. You advise if I've already 144 with this vehicle with that.
0: You show 1952, 1024, and for 19.
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1: 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You were 44 with it at 1737 hours.
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2: 78, have signal 3, signal 4, Hoisington Veterinary Clinic, 3 Northwest 90 Road. RP Public Service advising his half is believed to be at this location, threatening self-harm, also to harm an animal. Believe he's going to be in a 2012 Silver Enclave.
3: Denver. I'm 23 reference the animal complaint. I'll be around to check that here soon.

0: 7, Andy Driver, 285. Good. This is going to be the same subject that you were talking to.
1: U-10-9.

0: Yeah, that's what I'm getting out of him right now. Sounds like she's going to be in the county, possibly.
1: Yeah, 4. If you're not 10-6, you want to just swing down there real fast. I'm out with 6-8 on an animal complaint.
0: So.
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1: 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She was advised it would be a little while.
2: That's 10-4.

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1: 35.
0: Are you 1025?
1: Yeah.
0: Can you go to 16?
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2: Negative. Both units 1024 on this call.
1: 10-4. Did you copy traffic reference the SIG-4?
2: 10-4, I believe, will be en route.

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0: East Barton County Road and Northhurst, Kansas. Handicap, Adam David, correction, Adam David George, 371.

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0: Have a follow-up holding. Reference civil earlier at 620 Cheyenne View Drive. RP requesting to be contacted via 21. Would you let me make contact and transfer?
1: Negative, not until I get some information on it.
0: 10-4.
2: Three six four, good four, 10-8.
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0: Texas, Rex
1: 3532,
0: 342. 2115 Jackson, 2115 Jackson, female subject called, obviously escalated, advising she needs a cop there now. When I ascertained the situation, she advised she just needs a cop there and hung up on me. We have a history of disturbance at this location.
1: Okay. 353
0: Kansas and Correction, Lincoln, Williams. Units handle on 3. I can hear a male subject in the background asking if she was serious. She advised yes, she's serious, and then disconnected on me.

0: 78 dispatch.
1: 78.
0: Well, the MSB-24 from the animal complaint, and I'll be en route for the signal 3-4.
1: Jennifer.
2: 342 dispatch, 10-4 direct.
0: 78 dispatch. I didn't catch any of the updates. Is there any additional information? Down 4.

0: 786 there. If you want to make contact, reference that follow-up.
1: Ten four.
2: Can you do that with 285?
1: 285. 16.
2: Reference that. I'll be calling on 620 Cheyenne View. Could you go ahead and make contact and transfer?
1: All right, 10-4.

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0: And not signal 4, maybe signal 3. A lot of civil issues. All units 24.
1: Okay, yeah, never.

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1: Good.
0: You can't use cellular responder there.
1: Negative. They're not going to help her here. She's going back to Ellsworth County.
0: So.
2: Cat for the rest. Take Jake, right?
3: Information that was not the RP, I advise the individual to remake contact and call dispatch again. I'll be 1024 for now.
2: Jennifer.